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0: Look, I love this picture. I can't believe that was 5 years ago. 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

0: Hey, I'm Season, and I'm a joy bringer. Do you know those people who really have the gift of hospitality? The ones who, no matter what the occasion, make you feel welcome, loved, and seen? No detail left undone. It really is a gift, and one that Scripture talks about often. It's even something that Jesus held in such high regard that in John 14, verse 3, he says, "I go to prepare a place for you. I will come back and take you to be with me, that you also may be where I am." Preparing a place with an environment to spend time with those you love is downright Christ-like. Cherish the moments and the efforts of your loved ones who spend their time, energy, and love to create space to just be together and bask in the glory of love. The gift of hospitality is a beautiful expression of the love of God right here on earth. Thank you, Lord, and thank you to those who love us well. I'm Season, and I'm a joy bringer.
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0: Does your tween or teen feel like they just don't have any friends?
1: Hi, I'm Dana Gresh, founder of True Girl. Exodus 33:11 tells us that God would talk to Moses face to face as one speaks to a friend. Doesn't that blow you away? Don't you long for that? We all do. That is why sometimes our earthly friendships don't feel like enough. Sometimes God lets us long for earthly friendships so that we will reach out to experience true friendship with Him. Remind your lonely children today about the greatness and power of friendship with God. It just might be the right time for them to reach out to their very closest friend. For more tips on how to raise your kids, go to danagresh.com.
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0: A Love Language Minute. 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
1: It doesn't take work. You're pushed along by the emotions. And both of you think the other person is absolutely incredibly wonderful. And each of you would do anything in the world for the other person when you're in love. But, you know, we've discussed this in other programs. That has about a 2-year lifespan. We come down off the high. And then it takes intentional love. You have to decide what enhances the other person, how to love the other person. That's where the love languages helps. And then you have to choose to do it. And so it's a process. We're learning how to overcome our tendency to be self-centered and selfish. And without the help of God, it's probably impossible. And that's why I think we have so many couples who don't make it.
0: For more, go to startmarriageright.com.
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0: If your teen is struggling, you know the stress it brings inside a household. 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

0: All believers have a pilot light of the Holy Spirit, but not all of us keep it turned on full flame. We go through empty periods where God seems distant. Hey, this is Debbie Griffith. I like that description from author and friend David Householder. When we receive Jesus, we also receive the Holy Spirit. But having the Holy Spirit working and on fire in our lives is by knowing Him through the Bible and going through the refiner's fire. God desires to consume everything in our lives that doesn't bring Him glory. So it's kind of scary to think, wait, go through the fire and share in His suffering? But yes, as God's children, that's what it means to share in His inheritance. Physically, we don't have to go to the cross because He did it for us. So we are set free from the penalty of eternal condemnation. He gives us the desire to set aside our selfish lifestyles and brings us through the fiery challenges we need to refine us every day. 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
0: 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Our kids use it all the time, don't they? 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
0: After Joe's dad died, I asked him, do you miss him much? Joe replied, not really. We didn't have a close relationship. A child who does not have a good relationship with his dad is one of the great tragedies of living in a fallen world, and it's far too common. Many men grew up with no dad or a father who ignored them. Learning to pursue your children and build a relationship is one of the most important skills men can learn. So men, make it safe. Learn to ask questions, then shut up and listen. This skill is key to turning the hearts of fathers to their children.
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0: You can't make room for the new until you get rid of the old. I'm Lena Ebujamra, and this is today's Single Christian. 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

0: This is Carter Conlon. When we accepted Jesus Christ as our Savior, you and I were born again by the Spirit of God. That means we were given a new lease on life. We were set free from the power of sin by the cross and then made in right standing in the sight of God. God's Holy Spirit now dwells in us, and He makes the promises of God available in our hearts and in our minds. Then by His power, these promises that we have always longed for, He brings them into focus, into reality, and we are changed. That's why Paul the Apostle said in the Scriptures that as we behold Jesus Christ and the victory He won for us, we begin to change by the Spirit of God, from image to image and glory to glory. These words are phenomenal because they mean that we are changed into the person that brings God to reputation. It's time to pray.
1: 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He is everything that you need. Joy Worship.

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sing of your love. I love that we get to, right? Joy Worship, good morning. Did you have a great 4th of July weekend? Oh, I hope so. I've got some of the best songs to work us into this first week of July. Worship along with me. We speak to those dry bones. Come alive. Joy Worship.

When it feels like your world is spinning out of control, take a moment and be still. Worship here. This is Joy Worship.

loves you. I love that. Make it personal today with an everlasting love. He longs to be gracious to you, the Bible says. He waits on high to have compassion on you. That's the heart of God. Joy worship.

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1: 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If we're not anchored in the promises of God, a catastrophic event could send us sinking into a sea of hopelessness. Therefore, our commitment should be this from Hebrews 10. Let us hold unswervingly to the hope we profess, for God is faithful to keep His promise.
0: This Hope Minute was brought to you by Hope for the Heart. 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
2: 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Joy Worship.

Love that. We the kingdom. Joy, worship, good morning. And we know that in all things, God works for the good of those who love him, who have been called according to his purpose. Romans 8:28. Count on it.

There's such power in the blood. There really is. I've been taking communion every day as I've been contending for healing. And so I know there's power in the blood. You can count on it. How are you this morning? Beautiful, beautiful Monday. I hope you had a great 4th of July weekend. I'm Michelle. It's an honor to be with you.

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I want to be in the center of all of it, don't you? I love that. Joy, worship. I have said these things. Jesus said that in me you would have peace, for in the world you'll have tribulation, but take heart. I have overcome the world. John 16:33.

was But God, Elevation Rhythm. I was looking up some But God scriptures the other day. Aren't you grateful for the But God scriptures, right? He is faithful. He loves you so much. It's a great day. Joy worship.

0: Hi, I'm Barry McGuire, author of Ignite Your Life, explaining how you can have wholehearted faith regardless of your circumstances. The parable of the Good Samaritan describes a man who is beaten and left on the road while others pass by. The Samaritan, someone least expected to help, stops, shows compassion, and takes action. He doesn't ask questions or make judgments. He simply loves. This parable reminds us that faith is revealed through how we treat people, especially those who are hurting or overlooked. You don't need a pulpit or a crowd to live out God's mandate. Sometimes it looks like stopping when it's inconvenient, helping when it costs us something, and loving on people others avoid. When we act with mercy and compassion, we reflect the heart of Christ. The Good Samaritan teaches us that loving our neighbor is a powerful witness. Through our actions, time, and words, people can see the gospel lived out and be drawn to the hope we have in Jesus. Ignite your life. Go to igniteamerica.com.
1: The King of Kings, the Lord of Lords. He is everything that you need. Joy Worship.

Can't help but keep praising over and over and over again. Eric Nieder, I love that. Joy Worship. Hey, I'm Michelle. Don't be anxious about anything, but in every situation, by prayer and petition with thanksgiving, present your request to God, and the peace of God, which transcends all understanding, will guard your hearts and your minds in Christ Jesus. Philippians 4:6-7.

Joy Worship, good morning. How are you today? You ready for a great day? I hope you had a beautiful, beautiful weekend. This is the verse that's on my whiteboard currently. So do not fear, for I'm with you. Don't be dismayed. I am your God. I will strengthen you and help you. I will uphold you with my righteous right hand. Isaiah 41:10. Sharing some verses this morning just to encourage us as we start this beautiful day.

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Thank you, Jesus, for the blood. I love that. Joy, worship. Good morning. Always good to be with you. I love sharing the early morning hours, reminding you that there's new mercy for you today. 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

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This is Joy Worship.

So you are, you're a faithful God. Faithful, faithful, faithful. Ella Worship on Joy Worship. Good morning. 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
1: Pastors have one of the most difficult jobs on the planet. According to the Barna Group, over 4,000 American churches closed in 2020, and more than 20,000 pastors left the ministry during that time, and 50% said they would quit the ministry if they could find another job. I think many congregants are simply bored with church. That's one of the unfortunate results of widespread abuse of technology. When someone is addicted to a drug, including digital drugs, the emotions are most often numbed. In other words, they are bored with lesser stimulating activities such as prayer, worship, and Bible reading. This induced boredom is a medical condition called anhedonia. Writing about the Ephesian church, the Apostle Paul stated, "Having lost all sensitivity, they have given themselves over to sensuality so as to indulge in every kind of impurity." Does that sound like today's culture, including many in the church? The good news is that when a person goes through a digital detox, the emotions can be restored so that they can again enjoy analog or non-digital activities. For more help, I invite you to check out my book, Digital Rehab, at bradhuddleston.com.
0: You'll find a wide variety of additional helpful resources at bradhuddleston.com.
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1: We celebrate freedom. He who the sun sets free is free indeed. And as we talk about freedom, I was thinking about those Indian elephants. You know, when they're young, you can put a chain around one of their ankles and put a spike in the ground, and they'll sway back and forth and kick their leg and kick their leg, and they're held captive by that chain around their ankle. And as the elephant gets bigger and bigger, it continues to be held captive by the very same size chain. Even though Indian elephants can grow up to 11,000 pounds, I just looked it up. Oh my goodness, they're huge. They don't realize that they could just kick their leg and be free. But because of this learned behavior as a baby, they stay in that captivity. I want you to know, kick your leg. Walk in the freedom that God gives you. He who the sun sets free is free indeed. You can walk free today, my friend. So, Father, would you help us to do that? Lord, every need represented by our friends, you know exactly what it is. Thank you for freedom from addiction. Thank you for restoring families and marriages and bringing prodigals home. Thank you for hope. Let hope arise. Wake up your church. Lord, we pray for mercy, mercy, mercy for America. How we need you. How we need you. Lord, bring to light what needs to be brought to light. Raise up men and women of God who care about the things that you care about in this hour. We love you so much. We love the fact that we can be sons and daughters. In Jesus' beautiful name, amen. Praying with me.

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Oh, God, we're so grateful. Lots to be grateful for. Chandler Moore, joy, worship. The Lord is my strength and my shield. In him, my heart trusts and I am helped. My heart exalts, and with my song, I will give thanks to him. Love that. Psalm 28:7.

Wherever you find yourself, on your way to work, a morning walk, or just living life, He is with you. This is Joy Worship.

Don't stop believing. Keep contending. There's some things I'm believing for. I'm going after it. I'm writing down every verse I can just to stand on the promises of God because I know he's faithful. You know, you look in the natural eye and you can be overwhelmed. Believe me, I know. But God, he's faithful. He's never going to leave us. He's never going to forsake us. Hold on to that day.

0: This is Max Lucado. Try this. Imagine a perfect world. Whatever that means to you, imagine it. Does that mean peace? Then envision absolute tranquility. Does a perfect world imply joy? Then create your highest happiness. Will a perfect world have love? Ponder a place where love has no bounds. Whatever heaven means to you, imagine it. Get it firmly fixed in your mind. Delight in it. Dream about it. Long for it. And then smile as the Father reminds you from the Apostle Paul's words in 1 Corinthians 2:9, no one has ever imagined what God has prepared for those who love Him. No one. No one has come close. Think of all the songs about heaven, all the artist portrayals, all the lessons preached and poems written and chapters drafted. When it comes to describing heaven, we are all happy failures. This is Max Lucado.
1: Our glorious treasure, our calling King. He is everything that you need. Joy Worship.

Stirring it up. Joy, worship. Have I not commanded you? Joshua 1:9 says, be strong and courageous. Don't be frightened. Don't be dismayed. For the Lord your God is with you wherever you go. Torrin Wells with this one.

Come on, taste and see. That is an invitation. Let's go after it together. I hope you have a beautiful day. Look for opportunities to share kindness and be joy today to the people that you meet.

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Elevation Worship on Joy Worship. Hey there, I'm Amanda. In case we have not met before, I am so grateful to spend this time with you. I did do the afternoon shift here at Joy Worship. Now I've been moved to the midday, which I'm very excited about. So being able to spend time with you the late morning, the early afternoon, some things you should know about me is I have a blended family. I've got 4 kids, 2 stepkids. They are all 15 and older. So yeah, we are just chasing everybody everywhere. We have a dog. I love being able to do this job and spend this time together with you. Here's the Helzers. Let's raise a hallelujah on Joy Worship.

And that is the prayer of our hearts, because we live in such a broken place. Come, Jesus, come. I'm Amanda on Joy Worship, and we have a daughter who just graduated from high school, and she's been spending a lot of time working this summer trying to earn a little extra money for the stuff she's going to need for college. And once again, we had that conversation with her yesterday, like, hey, just be careful as you're driving, because accidents happen. It feels like there's been so many over the last several weeks where families get that really difficult call. And then they're told things are never going to be the same. But we know this, that Jesus is going to return someday and make every single thing new. No more crying or tears or disappointment or difficult phone calls. And that is the hope that we hold on to.

0: Catching the big one. This is Moving Moments. I'm Cindy Tang. My son Nate loves deep sea fishing. In fact, he keeps saying he's going to catch the big one. So after a recent fishing trip, I asked him if that happened. He smiled and said, nope, but we broke the fishing pole. Isn't that life? We cast out our hopes, expecting big returns. Two followers of Jesus felt that way in Luke 24 as they walked the road to Emmaus. They were grieving after his resurrection because they hoped he was the one that would redeem Israel. What they did not realize was the one was walking right next to them. Perhaps your plans feel crushed, but don't lose heart. God does have a plan for you. And remember, we may not see him, but Jesus walks beside us 24/7. This is Moving Moments. Now it's your time to make a move.
1: The Alpha and Omega, the God and Savior. He is everything that you need. Joy Worship.

Scott Barrett. That's called Break Open on Joy Worship. Hey, I'm Amanda, and I have been reading a book from Bob Goff. It is called Catching Whimsy. It's a daily devotional, and what I appreciate about it is he gives some really practical tips on how to just like get through the stuff that's hard in life. And he acknowledges that we have things that we are afraid of, things that make us anxious, whether it's a relationship challenge, something going on at work, we have something going on with our finances. And he says, you know what you got to do? Is say that thing out loud, repeat it a couple times, and then say, Jesus, I'm handing it over to you. Because our fear doesn't stand a chance when we stand in his love. Here's Bethel Worship on Joy Worship.

It is so incredible to think that the same God who placed the stars in the sky, the same God that creates the seasons and told the ocean, you stop right there, who created the mountains and every single one of us, he's the same God that's working in our situations today. Hey, I'm Amanda on Joy Worship. And don't forget, he's still a God of, and suddenly, you just don't know when your situation might change. Here's Jesus Culture.

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So if I had a chance to peek into your phone or look at your daily planner, what kind of things are on the list to do today? Hey, I'm Amanda. On Joy Worship, maybe there are kids doing summer activities. You've got projects happening at work. You got to go to the grocery store and take the dog to the groomer. And the list goes on and on and on. Well, whether those things are fun and manageable, or maybe they're a little bit more difficult, know this, you are not alone. Here's Red Rocks Worship. This is The Lord Is With Me on Joy Worship.

0: God.
1: Hey there, I'm Amanda on Joy Worship. And it's one of those things I've really been trying to work on. I felt a little bit convicted when I called a smoothie awesome. And then in the same breath, I called my God awesome. Like those two things are not the same. That smoothie could be delicious. It could be nutritious. It could be good. But I definitely never want to equate the awesomeness of our God with something that I just ate and enjoyed and paid like $8 for. Here's Jay Walker's Worship. This is called Silence on Joy Worship

0: What started out as a nice hike on a beautiful day in the mountains turns frightening. You've gotten lost on the way back to your car, and you're out of cell range, so there's no GPS.
1: No worries. I've got my trusty compass, so I know what direction I have to go.
0: No matter where you are, a compass will always point you to true north. The Bible's kind of like a spiritual compass. Wherever you are, the Bible can point you to God's best plan for your life. Here's Billy Graham.
2: 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And I see only one glimmer of hope. A return to the Bible could bring peace to your individual hearts.
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3: 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Joy Worship.

situation that you're facing today that feels impossible, overwhelming, don't forget you serve an unstoppable God. Hey, I'm Amanda on Joy Worship. Thank you for making us a part of your day today. Things look a little bit different. I used to be on the afternoon show. Now I'm going to do the midday show. And I'm pretty excited about that, honestly, because I spent time raising little kids. And if you listen at home because you need a companion, I am here with you. It can be a little bit lonely, and I'm glad we have this time together. Here's a game.

0: So have you noticed that the world would love for us to believe that if we just have a nicer house or a better backyard, or if we get that promotion at work, or if a kid gets into a certain college, well, those are the things that are going to bring us hope in life and going to make us feel all the things. When the truth is, there is one way, one truth, one life, and has nothing to do with your retirement account. His name is Jesus. Here's Jeremy Riddle on Joy Worship.
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Cap was recommended to me. It's a daily Bible reading, so you can get through the whole thing in a year, but it gets broken down into manageable chunks. And one of the things I learned during that time was that our God is not seated on the throne in heaven, just ready to strike us down with lightning bolts every time we make a mistake. Our God is good and kind and generous and gracious. He shows us such incredible mercy day after day. That's what my father's like. Here's Bridge Worship on Joy Worship. Work.

When it feels like your world is spinning out of control, take a moment and be still. Worship here. This is Joy Worship.

me. That is one of those songs that always played at the right time when I was going through a really rough season. Hey, I'm Amanda on Joy Worship. In some ways, it feels like yesterday. In some ways, it feels like 1,000 years ago. But I was approached by my husband at the time, and he said, "This is not for me anymore. I have found somebody else, and we can no longer be married." That was devastating to me. And there were days when I would drive with tears just running down my face, and I would hear that song and be able to say the words, "Great is your faithfulness to me." Some days it didn't feel like it. Some days I needed to say the words out loud for my heart and my brain to believe them. But now, several years later, I look back and see that faithfulness of God every single moment during that season. I hope you can hold on to that too. Here's Poets and Prophets. This is Make Room on Joy Worship.

0: Hey, I'm Season, and I'm a joy bringer. God loves a good spectacle, showing off his goodness and glory for people to see. And he particularly likes to use the pain and difficulty in people's lives. And I know that if you're smack dab in the middle of pain and difficulty, it's hard to get excited about it. I know I've felt like saying, God, can't you just be glorified for keeping me from all the hard stuff? I'm happy to celebrate how good you are in the easy times too. Yes, he is worthy of honor and worship in the good times, but it's the praise and worship in the pain that is really special. Why? Well, it's the only time we'll ever get a chance to choose to express our love in the midst of suffering. In heaven, there will be no more tears and pain. We will be worshiping from a different vantage point. So if you're in the middle of it right now, just know that your choice to give the Lord praise is special and a gateway for his glory to be revealed. I'm Season, and I'm a joy bringer.
1: 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Joy Worship.

Every single thing that you are facing today, you can bring it to the altar of Jesus. I'm Amanda on Joy Worship. The anxiety, the fear, the disappointment, those things we're not always ready to admit to other people. Jesus says, bring them to me. I'm going to help. Here's Gateway Worship. This is always on Joy Worship.

from Sons of Sunday that is called One More Day on Joy Worship. I'm Amanda. Did you do anything fun for 4th of July weekend? Ours was pretty low key. Went to a little parade in the morning and then had a few family members over for fireworks at night. A real treat for me was being able to watch fireworks with my 92-year-old grandma. And she has been through a lot of life and she kind of shared what their 4th of July's looked like when they were little kids. So poor, living on a farm. And she's like, we never would have believed what things would have turned into now. But that was just a blessing that, you know, didn't cost a lot of money, wasn't extra. It was really great to spend that time with her. Here's Chris Tomlin on Joy Worship.

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All right, so we're in the middle of a Monday. Maybe we're finally trying to get our feet back under us after a pretty busy and fun weekend. What are those things that we are grateful for? Hey, I'm Amanda. On Joy Worship, Brandon Lake recently did an interview, and he was asked about one of his tattoos. It is a tattoo of 23 different last names, and the interviewer was like, "What is that all about?" Said, "Those are 23 families that believed in me enough to fund my very first album. Those people changed my life, and I never want to forget them." Here's Brandon Lake now. This is Gratitude on Joy Worship.

That timing doesn't often look like ours, but his timing is perfect. Hey, I'm Amanda on Joy Worship, and I want to encourage you with this, that while we are waiting, God is at work. Here's Torrin Wells. It's Bless Your Name on Joy Worship.

0: remember those love notes in school? The ones you wrote that said, "Do you love me? Yes or no?" Hi, I'm Dana Gresh, founder of True Girl. When I read the book of Psalms, I see so many references to God's unfailing love. With you, Lord, is unfailing love. We meditate on your unfailing love. How priceless is your unfailing love, oh God. And of course, these three simple words in the New Testament, love never fails. Now, of course, we know that some types of love do actually fail. Those boys we committed our hearts to in kindergarten, for example. But God's love, his perfect love, is unfailing. When we find ourselves frantically looking for someone to love us, we need to make sure we meditate on God's unfailing love. Why don't you ask God if he loves you? No isn't even an option. For more tips on how to raise your kids, go to danagresh.com.
1: 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He is everything that you need. Joy Worship.

Christy is Cece Winand, that is worthy of it all on Joy Worship. Hey, I'm Amanda, and she is in her 60s, and I just love her perspective on getting older. She's like, yeah, there are some things I just don't do anymore because, well, I've done them before, and I'm good having someone else do those things for me. However, what I do is I invest in the lives of others because I've learned so many things in my time on earth, and it would be a shame if I took those things with me. So now is the time to invest in a small group, be a part of a Bible study. Find somebody you can mentor because the stuff that you have learned is super, super valuable. Here's Hillsong United. It's called So Will I on Joy Worship. Got it.

is not always easy, but man, my heart sure feels better when I remember that God has it all under control. Hey, I'm Amanda on Joy Worship, and it is very easy, especially in the summertime months when our schedules are a little bit different, to kind of slide away from those spiritual practices that are so good for us. What does it look like to reframe our week and make sure Jesus is at the center? Here's Bethel Music on Joy Worship.

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He did it in the past. God has been faithful. He will do it again. That was Elevation Worship. On Joy Worship, I'm Lisa Williams. This is kind of my first day here, so hi. It's good to talk to you. I get to spend time playing the songs and worshiping alongside you in the afternoons. So let's do it with Elevation Rhythm from Psalm 89. I will sing of the Lord's great love forever.

We hope that you are so encouraged when you're listening to Joy Worship, because in his presence, there is fullness of joy. Talk about encouragement. It comes from his presence. So let's continue to worship with Akos and Taya, the glory of God. Christ.

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1: Dr. Gary Chapman with a Love Language Minute.
0: Almost always, arguments grow out of an unmet emotional need. One wife said, "Little things like getting the old newspapers out to the garage for recycling is not a big deal to him, but it is to me. I hate clutter. It's kind of a visual thing." What is she saying? One of her emotional needs is to have order in the house. Clutter is emotionally upsetting to her. The wise husband and wife will look for the emotional need behind the argument. Why is my spouse so upset over what seems trivial to me? The answer to that question will help you understand your spouse. Meeting emotional needs is one way to create a positive climate for communication.
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2: The Spirit's power, our strength and shield. He is everything that you need. Joy Worship.

The Stand. That was Hillsong United on Joy Worship. My name is Lisa Williams. It's my first day officially working here. So hi, it's nice to meet you. I recently moved and there was something about leaving my house and it was just hard putting everything in boxes, you know? Sometimes I just felt so much as the memories of everything that happened in that home would kind of flood me. And I had Joy Worship playing practically the entire time. It helped me so much. So I was just hoping that today it could help you if you're having a lot of emotions or if you're just maybe tired from working really hard. The next 6 minutes is just a time to turn our hearts towards God and think about who He is. Elevation Worship and Same God.

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It says, "The Lord is my light and my salvation. Whom shall I fear? The Lord is the stronghold of my life. Of whom shall I be afraid?"

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This place was created for connection. I mean, it's nice to have music playing. It's good to have a background soundtrack. All that rocks. That's good. But this place, Joy Worship, it was created for connection. Just like a vine is connected to a branch. This is how God wants it to be when it comes to you and Him. Connected.

Wherever you find yourself, on your way to work, a morning walk, or just living life, He is with you. This is Joy Worship.

Yes, Holy Spirit, baptize us afresh. Maverick City Music singing Rest on Us with Brandon Lake, helping them out on Joy Worship. What a beautiful prayer. There's some lines in that song that stir me up. Come rest on us. So beautiful. As the Spirit was moving over the waters, Spirit, come move over us. Oh, and I love it when they sing, you're here and I know you are moving. I'm here and I know you will fill me. Yes. Heavenly Father, fill us with your Spirit as we worship together here at Joy Worship.

0: 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Does your teen seem sensible? The response I get from most parents is, are you crazy? Of course not. Hi, I'm Mark Gregston with Parenting Today's Teens. 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
2: 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He is everything that you need. Joy Worship.

Who You Say I Am. That was Hillsong Worship on Joy Worship. My name is Lisa Williams. It's actually my first day here, so it's really an honor to speak with you and to play this next song for you, which could be my story put to music. If I were able to write songs, it might be this next one, because Seth Schlieder sings, "You take all that the enemy meant to destroy me, and you turn it to glory. And I'll turn it to praise. You turn it to glory, and I'll turn it to praise." And I bet it could be your story too, because God has done so much in your life, and you're still here. And as long as there's breath in your lungs, turn it to praise.

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This is Joy Worship.

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It just felt like Jesus was showing off this weekend when I was done with this big move. My sons and I were in the car. I'm Lisa Williams, by the way. I'm new here at Joy Worship. It's good to talk to you. We were tired. We were bone weary and we were finishing up and it was getting late. And as we were moving and like getting really close to our new place, fireworks everywhere. I mean, everywhere. And I was like, Jesus, it feels like a welcoming party. He is so sweet. Jesus is so sweet. He has intricate loving kindness and tenderness towards you.

Brian McClure, Bethel Music, Good Things on Joy Worship. I'm Lisa Williams. Sweet little letter that a girl named Nancy wrote to God. She wrote, "Dear God, I bet it's hard, very hard, for you to love all the people in the world. There are only 4 people in my family, and I can't even do that." He loves us. He is the one and only. He loves us.

0: God wants to show you His glory through you. And you're like, me? Are you serious? Who am I? Hey, this is Debbie Griffith. He really does want to show His glory through you. 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
1: 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He is everything that you need. Joy Worship.

written by Andrew Peterson. Wonderful Andrew Peterson, sung by wonderful Chris Tomlin about the most wonderful. Is he worthy on Joy Worship? Okay, here you go. This is from Psalm 34. The angel of the Lord encamps around those who fear him, and he delivers them. Taste and see that the Lord is good. Blessed is the one who takes refuge in him.

Wow, Lizzie Morgan singing Can't Help But Praise. Love those live moments that are captured for us, and we get to hear it on Joy Worship. I'm Lisa Williams. I'm new here. Hi, good to talk to you. I used to live in Denver, so Red Rocks Worship, that's a real thing, you know, the church, Red Rocks, going there and just worshiping. Or I don't know if you've ever been to the amphitheater, Red Rocks. But worshiping there, it's just incredible. If you ever get to take a pilgrimage to Denver, go to Red Rocks, go to Red Rocks Worship. That's who's singing right now. It's "The Lord Is With Me."

Come on, this is the word of the Lord. It says, praise the Lord. Praise God in his sanctuary. Praise him in his mighty heavens. Praise him for his acts of power. Praise him for his surpassing greatness.

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mention in that one, for sure, that was Garment of Praise on Joy Worship. Hi, my name is Lisa Williams, and this is my first day working here. So it's really an honor to speak to you. And if you listen a lot in the afternoons, you'll learn that I talk about the same things a lot. The things that are passionate to me. I'm not the sharpest pencil in the box, but I'm so happy to be in the box. One thing you'll hear me talk about again and again, no doubt, is gratitude. It's personal because I had some sadness in my life circumstantially because of some things that happened to me. And I turned to unhealthy things to try to comfort myself. And when I realized that I needed to turn to God and I just said, God, I need joy in my life. It was then that I learned that gratitude, I'm trying so hard not to cry while I'm talking. Gratitude is the on-ramp to joy. So even though so many days I would feel so sad, I would just start the day with gratitude. I would remember what the Lord had done and I would thank him. Even if it was just thank you for that breath that I just took. And over time, that sadness lifted, and it was Jesus. So remember this, the on-ramp to joy is gratitude. And right now, with this new song from Chandler Moore, this is a great opportunity for us to express that gratitude.

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0: Neil Postman wrote, "Children are the living message we send to a time we will not see." He's right. As we invest in our kids, they're actually taking a part of us with them into the future, a living time capsule, if you will. The question is this: are we equipping them with the things that really matter? We need to see our kids as more than nice company for us in our old age, more than those who will bless us with grandkids or make us proud because they're successful. We need to raise them reading scripture, pointing them to Christ, helping them grow in Him so that they can share Him with their friends, and when they're adults, equipping their kids to do the same.
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Jesus Culture and Tim Hughes, Send the Fire. Love that one. Rob with you on Joy Worship. So glad to be with you. Hope you had a great 4th of July weekend. In a world where it's all about getting back at the person that has done something wrong to you or said something that set you off, I love these words from Chuck Swindoll. The power of reconciliation is stronger than revenge.

When it feels like your world is spinning out of control, take a moment and be still. 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

Pat Barrett, Build My Life on Joy Worship. Over the weekend, part of my Bible in 1 year, we're in the book of Deuteronomy, and we were reading Deuteronomy 25, especially the part where it calls us to be trustworthy, verses 13 through 16. You must use accurate scales when you weigh out your merchandise, and you must use full and honest measures. Yes, always use honest weights and measures so that you can enjoy a long life in the land the Lord your God is giving you. Being trustworthy to those around you, that is where the light of Jesus is going to shine through you and through me. If we're trustworthy, we could build safe communities where even the most vulnerable won't feel like they're being exploited. If we're trustworthy, we can enjoy strong, close relationships without feeling betrayal. If we're trustworthy, those outside the church will place their confidence in us. This is going to lead to opportunities where we can speak the good news to others around us. Let's be those, the type of person that people, even strangers, people that don't know Jesus, can truly trust us.

0: Scott's daughter drove 6 hours just to have lunch with her dad.
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0: My good friend Scott shared how his adult daughter was also one of his best friends. That left me puzzled, since I hardly had a relationship with my dad. Proverbs 24:3 says it takes wisdom to have a good family. I started asking God to teach me how to build this kind of connection with my own children, and a weekly father-daughter time started soon after. It was one of the best decisions of my life. Man, even if you were not close to your father, with God's help, you can choose to break the generational pattern of fathers being uninvolved or emotionally distant from their children. It will be one of the best decisions of your life.
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2: 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Joy Worship.

Revelation song, Carrie Job. This is Joy Worship. I've got Passion's classic, Holy is the Lord, coming up. New version of Wondrous Cross on the way from Benjamin William Hastings. Elevation Rhythm, Lizzie Morgan. Thank God I'm free. Praise Him tonight.

new rendition of the classic hymn, When I Survey the Wondrous Cross. That's Benjamin William Hastings with Aidan King and Cody Carnes. This is Joy Worship. Paul and Hannah McClure right now. How great.

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Joy, worship, hallelujah, there's elevation. How you doing tonight? Rob with you. Being honest in front of our friends, in front of our fellow church members, when we're going through those difficult situations in life, so often it's easy just to put on that face and, oh, everything is great, have a smile and joke around, but inside you're dying. You're just being eaten up. Oswald Chambers approaches that subject. This is from Shades of His Hand. When you are joyful, be joyful. When you are sad, be sad. If God has given you a sweet cup, don't make it bitter. And if he's given you a bitter cup, don't try to make it sweet. Take things as they come. Let those walls down and be honest when you're having those tough times with your friends. That's the way God is truly going to work in you and strengthen you and bring joy back into your life.

0: This is Today's Single Christian, and I'm Lena Ebujamra. Jim Elliot is one of my spiritual heroes. This guy lived all out for Jesus, and his testimony lives on to shout how great God is. Jim once said, "Wherever you are, be all there. Live to the hilt every situation you believe to be the will of God." When it comes to singleness, there is no wiser counsel. When it comes to life, there are no wiser words. God is able to change our circumstances, but He is far more interested in changing our hearts in the process. Not only is God able, but He is good, which means that He will never give us what's not best for us. So if He is able and He is good, then no matter where we find ourselves today, God has allowed us to be there for a reason. Now think about Jim's words. If you're a follower of Jesus and seeking to obey the Lord, then wherever you find yourself today, be all there. Lift it a hilt, believe that you're in God's will because you are. For more on this good father, visit todayssinglechristian.com.
1: 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He is everything that you need. 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

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Lizzie Morgan and Seth Schlieder, Not My Will. God, let your will be done in me. This is Joy Worship.

fairy tales. I guess I've outgrown them, but that doesn't mean that I don't believe that there's something bigger than me. 'Cause I've seen it in a hospital room when the doctor said sorry. There's nothing more we can do. Well, it wasn't through. I've never seen a pot of gold at the end of the rainbow, but I've got a promise I can hold.

wait on you, Father. We wait for your perfect timing. Elevation Maverick City on Joy Worship. My name is Rob. Glad to be with you tonight. I find when I'm leading prayer, whether it be before a meal or at church, when I'm getting ready to lead into the worship set, my words tend to be repetitive. I've got to find different ways to say what I'm trying to say. But the heart is always there. And John MacArthur reminds us of that. He wrote this in the Daily Readings of the Life of Christ. Sincere, honest repetition of needs and praises before God is not wrong or ineffective. It is the mindless, indifferent repeating of tired, cliched-filled prayers that are not pleasing to Him. God wants our hearts and our minds properly engaged when we approach His throne.